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5: 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I'm Melanie with Gator Country 101.9 and QC Kinetics. 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
1: Hey, good morning. 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

0: 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It's Mel and Scott's Nitty Gritty from Music City.
1: Well, Megan Maroney says she's single. There have been a few reports lately that she might be seeing a soccer star, but she does say that she is single. And she also knows what she likes when it comes to dating, and what she isn't afraid to say is a no when it comes to dating. Her non-negotiable when asked was, you cannot have a girl best friend. She said, no way. No way when it comes to the man in her life. No girl best friend. Mm-hmm. However, she did say one of the ways to her heart involves a steak dinner. She said, I'm weirdly attracted to a guy that cuts my steak for me. So that's her thing. Wow. I mean, why not, right? I mean, a nice steak dinner, and honey, let me cut that up for you so we can enjoy more conversation. You know, why not?
2: I don't think I've ever cut up somebody else's steak for them.
1: Yeah,
2: I guess. My kids when they were young, maybe.
1: Yeah, well, maybe you should try it next time you go out on a date. Maybe,
2: I
1: don't know.
2: Definitely cut up her steak for her.
1: Might make a difference. Yeah. You never know. So just a couple of things about Megan Maroney when it comes to her dating life. It might be helpful information.
2: Huh.
1: You never know.
2: I don't have a clue what women want or don't want. You know what I mean?
1: Well,
2: as soon as you think you know what it is, they change their mind. So it's a guessing game. And you're going to get it wrong because you're a man, right?
1: I mean, the odds are in your favor of getting it wrong.
2: Yeah. Right, Danny?
1: Occasionally.
2: Lauren Elena has been out on tour, on her Stages tour, and she's going to be wrapping that part of her tour up in Nashville on November the 12th. And she hopes that fans are walking away with a feeling that they've been part of her incredible career, she says.
3: I want this tour to feel really personal, but also really fun. I want them to feel from the show what I hope they feel from the album. And it's just like getting to know me even more, hanging out, celebrating everything that's happened in my career. I mean, my fans voted me into this career. So to go out on a tour and celebrate things from the beginning on is really fun.
2: Yeah, and fans of Lauren Elena can see her when she comes with Jessica Simpson, the actress who's singing country music.
1: Oh.
2: At Country Jam Naples, along with Hannah McFarlane and Naples' own Sarah Hardwick.
1: Oh, very cool.
2: That's Country Jam. Listen to Randy Savage in the afternoon for your chance to win tickets.
1: Awesome.
2: That's going to be Country Jam April the 17th.
1: Okay.
2: Next year.
1: Well, there you go.
2: Yeah.
1: It'll be good to see Lauren Elena when she comes in town. Wait, she was here. Do you remember when we used to do the dog track shows?
2: Yeah,
1: she was one of those performers.
2: 100
1: too.
2: Years ago,
1: yeah.
2: We used to have all those concerts for free and stuff.
1: Yeah.
2: Those were fun.
1: Yeah, they were fun. Super sweet. She is super, super sweet, so it'll be great to have her back in Southwest Florida.
2: All right, stay with us. We've got stuff to get to. We'll find out who the first texter of the day is. Will it be Sandy French?
1: Oh.
2: I don't know.
1: All right, we'll
2: find
1: out
2: together next.
1: Skater Country 101.9.

0: Gator Country 101.9. Good morning, Mel and Scott in the morning.
1: Morning.
0: Hopefully your morning is going well. Mine is, it's going.
1: Good.
0: Mine is going.
1: I spent my entire afternoon and evening last night aggravated with my computer at home.
0: Oh.
1: Having nothing but problems. I never could get it to, like, start up. It was just driving me insane. I come into work this morning, and I've spent now an hour just messing around with this one.
0: Is that?
1: Oh. And I asked the boss to look at this, what, 2 months ago? And it's...
0: It's still not working.
1: Is
0: it you?
1: I'm starting to wonder.
0: Is it you?
1: Is it me? Do I have this effect on computers? God, they keep talking about AI is going to take over the world. I can't even open a damn computer to make it, like, type a memo. You know what I mean? A letter to someone. I can't even do that.
0: Type a memo.
1: I know. I'm trying to say the most basic of things.
0: Oh, I'm sorry. You know what? Laugh or cry,
1: Scott. I hate computers.
0: Laugh or cry.
1: All right. Let's start up the old... who's the first text of the day?
0: Oh, who is it?
1: Is it going to be?
0: Is it?
1: 1 a.m. Sandy French?
0: Scrolling.
1: No. Patrick Beter.
0: No way.
1: Patrick got in and said, good morning. Happy Firsty Thursday.
0: Firsty?
1: I don't know. Firsty Thursday. That's what he said.
0: I like it.
1: He wants to be Firsty on Thursday. Firsty Thursday.
0: He was Firsty.
1: Sandy came in second.
0: Oh, there she is.
1: Well, good morning, Mel and Scott. Happy Thirsty Thursday. Weekend almost here. Diane says, good morning, Mel and Scott. My first time ever messaging you a good morning.
0: Aww.
1: Really?
0: I didn't know that, but thank you.
1: Stephanie says, Mel and Scott, happy Friday Eve. Thanks for always starting my day off with the best entertainment in the mornings. You guys are great. Oh, you don't have to kiss our butt. You might win a Rip City gift card anyway. A little bit later for being a random texter. Glory says, good morning, Mel and Scott. Have a great Thursday. Michelle says, happy baby Friday. You having a baby?
0: No.
1: I don't know.
0: Is she?
1: Happy baby Friday.
0: Oh.
1: And Ronald says, Thirsty Thursday would be great if I win ribs.
0: Nice. Yeah, right. That is Thirsty Thursday happening today at Rip City.
1: You can be our random texter of the day. Maybe you're a computer expert and you can tell me how these stupid things work. 239-498-1019 is the number.
0: The power button always helps. Start there.
1: Yeah, let's turn it off.
0: No, actually, my favorite answer to any computer problem is, have you restarted the computer?
1: Oh, my God, yeah. Our boss is the first thing I'll say, well, try restarting the computer.
0: That's my favorite. Yeah. I'm like, I've restarted it 4 times.
1: Yeah. Yeah, I'm just wasting time.
0: Anyway, all right, hopefully we'll get to the bottom of that.
1: Yeah, and again, if you got a text you want to send us, 239-498-1019, you might win a Rip City gift card later this morning.
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0: 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Radio up. Mel and Scott in the morning.
1: 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Did we wake you up?
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1: Good morning to you. Knee deep in it as we get this morning underway. We're Mel and Scott. It's Gator Country 101.9.
0: That's a cool story. A Virginia high schooler has come up with a new slogan to help keep drivers alive. Timothy Easley of Halifax County High School won the Virginia Youth Traffic Safety Slogan Contest. Mm-hmm. The winning message he came up with was, quote, "Text can wait. Look up before it's too late."
1: Oh.
0: The slogan is going to be displayed on their interstate message sign.
1: I like that.
0: Across Virginia next week.
1: I like that. Good for him.
0: Next week is National Teen Driver Safety Week.
1: Text can wait.
0: Look up before it's too late.
1: Very nice.
0: Yeah.
1: Have you ever noticed some of our, like, F-dot signs?
0: Yes. I love the creative.
1: Yes, they get very creative. I appreciate those.
0: Yeah, I like a nice little chuckle.
1: Yeah, absolutely.
0: Yeah.
1: Absolutely. Very good. Well, good for him. All right, well, we do have some more money coming up. $1,000. Man, that put a big old smile on my face this morning. You can be our Gator Country 101.9 $1,000 workday winner. Bill Ferris, one of our latest winners from Punta Gorda. He's going to have fun spending his money, too. And we give you four chances a day to win.
0: Joey says, I have the same issue with computers, Scott. I swear computers hate me. And Sandy French weighed in.
1: Oh.
0: No! I was letting my fur baby in, and I didn't have my phone in my hand.
1: Oh, no.
0: Congratulations, Patrick, on being the first texter of the day.
1: She's been dethroned.
0: You'll be back on top again tomorrow, Sandy. Yeah, I'm sure.
1: I'm sure she will. She's got a competitive spirit about her. So,
0: I like
1: yeah.
0: It.
1: All right. I'm working on the three things that you need to know. I got that coming up about 6:48 this morning. It's Gator Country 101.9.
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0: Security Administration released a new cost of living adjustment. So for those on Social Security, you're going to see your benefits increase by about 3.6%. That's about $75 a month on average starting in January.
1: Isn't inflation 3.7?
0: Something like that.
1: Huh.
0: Yeah.
1: Okay.
0: But, you know, about January, $75
1: a month. So it's not really an increase?
0: No.
1: Nice. Okay. Well, Mom will be happy.
0: Okay.
1: Until she realizes it's not really an increase.
0: Not really. Okay.
1: Yeah.
0: Huh. Exactly. The U.S. Army Corps.
1: I can't wait to retire.
0: The U.S. Army Corps of Engineers has some of the boating community not too thrilled with them. They plan to close the Franklin and Ortona locks on the Coosawhatchie River for maintenance, and it's going to last about 4 months, but it's the time of year that they're doing it. They're starting it in January, and it's going to go all the way
1: Why
0: through
1: March. Why
0: do
1: we have locks anyway? Nobody gives a crap about the environment. Just open up the locks, let all the water flow, and just ruin the planet. Who cares?
0: I care.
1: Nobody cares.
0: I care. The boating community is like, come on, that's like, you know, the
1: time.
0: Yeah,
1: we got fish to catch.
0: That's the time of year that we're all on the boat.
1: That's right.
0: So, yeah, they're
1: I got a tan I got to go catch.
0: But they did. The Army Corps said, look, this has to be done. We have to perform all this maintenance. So that's keep that in mind. And this is really cool. The Sanibel Captiva Conservation Foundation's Adopt a Mangrove program is back, and it kicks off on Friday. So if you want to help grow some mangroves that they're going to replant, mm-hmm. you can volunteer to, like, take care of a seedling. If I didn't have such a black thumb, I would so do this, because I'm telling you, I think this is really cool.
1: Yeah, Mel, you should be part of the other thing, the kill a mangrove.
0: Stop it.
1: No. Open the locks and kill a mangrove.
0: Stop it. I don't do it intentionally.
1: If you need some mangroves removed.
0: I'm your girl.
1: Mel's your girl.
0: I don't do it intentionally. I really don't. I love plants. I just...
1: Well, it's nice somebody cares about the environment over there planting mangroves.
0: Isn't that great, though? But yeah, you can take part in that. It kicks off on Friday.
1: That's a mango. That's a whole different thing.
0: Oh, yeah, you did. Those are the three things you need to know on Gator Country 101.9.

get to drinking my coffee. It is just not, I cannot finish it this morning. I need to. I feel like I'm dragging a little bit, and I just haven't been able to complete my cup of coffee. I'm sure you're on, like,

0: What, number two?
1: No, I'm right there behind you.
0: Really? Yeah. This morning, we've just been so busy this morning that I haven't had a chance to really, you know, focus on what brings me joy in the morning. It's my cup of coffee. We're Mel and Scott. It's Gator Country 101.9.
1: Barbie texts in and says, Scott, you need to look at the positive. I know it's not much of an increase for Social Security, but it's better than nothing.
0: Yeah, okay, there you go.
1: Looking at the positive's a challenge
0: for
1: me sometimes.
0: Barbie. Yeah.
1: Pickup truck with trailer on the right shoulder with police. 75 southbound right after exit 128 before the get on ramp. The get on ramp.
0: That's funny.
1: Traffic slow. Thank you, Mia. That is around exit 128. Okay. So that's what?
0: Oh, 128?
1: That's
0: Alico.
1: Yeah, exactly. All right, so let's see what else. I'm just scanning through the text. Thank you so much.
0: Keep our texts coming. Your texts coming. You could be our random Rib City texter of the day.
1: Christopher, I don't think we can use that as a slogan.
0: Oh, no.
1: Good morning, Mel and Scott. How about this for a slogan? Buckle up before you blank it up.
0: Oh.
1: LOL. Have a great day. Happy Thursday.
0: I see the rhyming, Christopher.
1: Yes.
0: I don't think we can, one, repeat that, or two, it could be on a billboard anywhere.
1: I'm working on knuckleheads. We're going to have those about 7:05. We're going to make fun of some real idiots in the headline, making headlines in the news. Blah, blah, blah.
0: All right. Looking forward to that. Week. It's all coming up this morning with Gator Country 101.9.
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0: It's time for Mel and Scott's Knuckleheads.
1: A South Florida man is facing attempted felony murder charges.
2: Oh, my gosh.
1: After shooting at an Uber Eats driver, shot him in the buttocks outside a Miami-Dade apartment complex.
2: Oh, no.
1: The driver, Uber driver, had delivered food to a woman at the Pearl Dadlin Apartments, briefly spoke with her, thought she was cute, and returned around 3:25 a.m. hoping to get her phone number.
2: Oh.
1: As he left, 33-year-old Kushlin Saryalotuyala arrived in a Corvette, forced the driver to the ground at gunpoint, struck him in the head with a weapon, and fired a shot into his buttocks.
2: Oh, my God.
1: The driver survived and drove himself to Baptist Health South Miami Hospital.
2: That had to hurt.
1: Yeah, that'd be a heck of a drive. You know, lifting one cheek up the whole time you're driving.
2: Right.
1: The jealous hothead was later arrested at his apartment where police found drugs and over 11 grand in cash. You flirt with my girlfriend, I shoot you in the buttocks.
2: Mm-hmm.
1: What is it with dudes, man? Like, flirt with my girlfriend, I'll shoot you. What is that? One Charlotte County knucklehead isn't much into flower power or the age of Aquarius. The age of Aquarius.
2: That's me. I'm an Aquarius.
1: And he made his feelings known at a public store in Punta Gorda. Police say 47-year-old Ramsey Thomas Lyons allegedly attacked a 70-year-old shopper with a box cutter because he thought the man, quote, looked like he was from the 1960s.
2: What?
1: That's a decade that Lyons reportedly said he disliked very much. Not a fan of the 60s. Authorities say the victim suffered a cut to his face that required multiple stitches. Mr. Lyons was arrested at the scene and charged with aggravated battery on a person 65 or older.
2: Wow.
1: Just minding his own business.
2: Oh, my gosh.
1: This wackadoodle comes out of the woodwork with a box cutter.
2: Right?
1: Police say the victim and the suspect did not know each other, and the victim was just chosen at random while shopping.
2: Just.
1: Where shopping is a pleasure.
2: That's awful.
1: Make love, not assault.
2: Right. Just wielding a box.
1: Who doesn't like the 60s? What a weird thing to be hung up on.
2: That is very weird.
1: Anyway, those are your knuckleheads. Find those stories where you follow us on the socials. Look for Mel and Scott in the morning.
2: Getting back to it. 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That poor guy probably wished he would have had his butt kicked instead of shot.
1: Right?
2: Just saying.
1: Yeah.
2: It's awful.

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Start your day with Gator Country, 101.9, and repeat.

0: Gator Country 101.9 in the morning. Is traffic looking okay so far this morning?
1: I don't know.
0: Yesterday it was crazy.
1: Daniels westbound just past 75, left lane blocked.
0: Oh, I spoke too soon.
1: That is a wreck. Broken down truck on Gladiolus at the 41 red light. Truck is in the left lane heading towards Summerlin.
0: Oh, man.
1: Advise people to stay in the right lane to pass through the intersection. Thank you, Joe. Thank you, Carrie, for the text. If you know something going on out there, let us know. Pickup truck with trailer on the right shoulder with police. That was it at Alico and 75 southbound. Before the entrance ramp there?
0: Yeah.
1: Traffic moving slow through
0: the
1: there.
0: The get-on ramp is what the text said.
1: That's
0: what the text said.
1: You got yourself the get-off ramp and the get-on ramp. Personally, I like the get-off ramp myself as I get off as often as I can.
0: Oh, God.
1: Yeah.
0: Nice.
1: I can't wait to get off here.
0: Nice.
1: From work, that is. Oh, what do we we got stuff coming up.
0: Yeah, we do. We have Universal Orlando Halloween Horror Nights.
1: Halloween Horror Nights.
0: So it's fun.
1: The scariest place ever. They have gas pumps lined up everywhere. And grocery store checkout registers. It's frightening.
0: You need to stop.
1: It's horrifying.
0: It is scary. It was a lot of fun this year. It really was.
1: When you walk in, they hand you a tax bill for your property taxes.
0: An insurance.
1: Yeah.
0: Your car insurance.
1: They have insurance agents everywhere set up telling you about your potential increase in your car insurance, your homeowners, and your flood.
0: Right. Yeah. It's all right there.
1: Yeah. It's terrifying. No, it's really a lot of fun. Universal Orlando's Halloween Horror Nights. 35 years they've been doing this.
0: That's
1: amazing.
0: Crazy.
1: I know.
0: And I think so far, you and I agree that this has been the best year, we think.
1: Yeah, we had a blast.
0: Yeah,
1: we did. You will, too. So hang around. Do that.
0: We're going to play the Almost Impossible question coming up about 7:25 this morning. Stick around. You can win with Gator Country 101.9.
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day, Potts Farm was a place to go. Load a truck up, hit the dirt road. 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Jack and Jim were a few good men. 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Y'all ain't listening. Them old

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1: And the question is, what is this scary sound? Did you put a microphone in the men's room? All right, 239-498-1019. 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
2: No comment.
1: If you know, I think you know what that sound is.
2: Yeah. What's up for grabs?
1: Jennifer says Bigfoot. Nah, do we know what Bigfoot sounds like?
2: I don't know.
1: I know we have fuzzy, grainy pictures of Bigfoot, yeah, but I don't know if we have any audio of Bigfoot.
2: I don't know.
1: Yeah, no. No, not Bigfoot.
2: That is definitely not
1: Bigfoot. Austin says a bear. No?
2: Nope.
1: No, not a bear. All right, 239-498-1019. Text in to win. What is this Halloween scary sound?
2: Scott getting out of bed in the morning.
1: The day after Taco Tuesday.
2: No, that's not
1: an
2: it.
1: An hour after Taco Bell.
2: Not any.
1: No. 239-498-1019. You think you know that scary sound?
2: Up for grabs, a pair of tickets. You could go have a lot of fun, a lot of scary fun at Universal Orlando Halloween Horror Nights, which is going on.
1: Randall says a camel.
2: Oh, it does.
1: What does
2: a
1: camel sound like?
2: It kind of sounds similar.
1: Aaron says an Eflin. A gator mating call.
2: Oh, my.
1: Does sound a little bit like that.
2: Well, that's kind of specific, though.
1: But no, that's not it. Uh-uh. All right, 239-498-1019. Text in your answer if you think you know what it is, and we could be sending you to Universal Orlando's Halloween Horror Nights.
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1: Some of these answers are crazy. They're all over the map, Mel.
2: Are they? What are they?
1: Let's see here. Mel and Scott, my daughter turns 8 on Saturday. Can you give her a birthday shout out tomorrow morning? Her name is Serenity.
2: Aww.
1: No, there's no way I'll be able to remember that. But we'll say it today. Happy birthday, Serenity, tomorrow.
2: Happy early birthday.
1: Yeah, yeah. I'll remember that between now and tomorrow. If I write it down, I'll lose it.
2: Let us be the first to wish you a happy birthday.
1: The almost impossible question is, what is this Halloween scary sound? Let's hear it again.
3: Hello?
1: Good morning, Shannon. It's Mel and Scott calling from Gator Country. How you doing?
2: Morning.
3: I'm doing good. How are you?
1: Never
2: good.
1: Better. We called to get your answer on the almost impossible question, Halloween sound, scary sound. Can you tell us what sound that is?
3: Frankenstein.
1: You got
2: yeah!
1: it. That is Frankenstein.
2: Woo!
1: Yes.
2: Nice
1: awesome.
2: Job.
1: Yeah, not me in the restroom. Frankenstein. It's Frankenstein in the restroom.
2: I don't know. I think that's my favorite answer, Scott.
1: I remember Frankenstein having Mexican food, but anyway, well, congratulations. You won tickets. You're going to Universal Orlando's Halloween Horror Nights.
3: Thank you so much. My son is so excited.
2: Awesome. You cool. guys are going to have a lot of fun, a lot of scary fun.
3: Oh, yes. Thank you, guys.
1: Technically, it's Frankenstein's creature, right?
2: Oh, I
1: Frankenstein
2: mean,
1: was the doctor, right? I mean, or the scientist or whatever.
2: Oh, I thought, yeah, it was the creature.
1: A kid who just wants Halloween candy was one of our guesses.
2: Nice.
1: A tuba. A trombone.
2: Oh, my God.
1: My favorite, a male ape with no peppercorns.
2: That's very specific.
1: Well, he's sad. A bufo toad.
2: Ew.
1: You guys are all over the map. A walrus.
2: Nice.
1: These are great.
2: These are. I like it. Well, yeah, no, unfortunately, Shannon got it right with Frankenstein, so that's pretty cool.
1: Yeah, close enough.
2: Yeah.
1: All right. We'll do it again tomorrow morning. We got more tickets. We're doing it all week.
2: So hang on. You could win, too. Gator Country 101.9.

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1: That it is.
0: I was talking about building my own haunted house. And you come in and it's a checkout registers and gasoline pumps.
1: Yes.
0: And Sarah texted in and she said, don't forget about the people that call you with your extended car warranty all the time.
1: Yeah, that's a good one, Sarah.
0: You could have some tables or desks with IRS agents set up ready to audit you.
1: No, they have to chase you. That's what they have to do.
0: Oh, boy. Well, you know, escape reality and come join us on Monday. Yeah, I said Monday. Doesn't everybody want to have fun on Monday? Mm-hmm. It's Gator Country Day. It's 10/19, October the 19th, as in 101.9.
1: I get it.
0: And some genius around here had the idea to come up with Gator Country Day. And so they are sending us to Sugar Shack, downtown Bonita Springs from 11 to 1. And we're going to be handing out prizes.
1: Fun.
0: Yeah, all sorts of prizes. Tons of prizes.
1: You know, I've never been
0: to... More prizes than there will be people. I guarantee it.
1: I've never been to a Sugar Shack. So I'm looking forward to it.
0: Oh, you're going to have a great time.
1: Yeah, I'm looking forward to it.
0: There's no time to better be there than 11 to 1 on a Monday.
1: With you, of course.
0: Of course. Anywhere with me, Mel. And then later in the day, they're going to send us to Parrot Key Caribbean Grill at Salty Sam's Marina on Fort Myers Beach from 4 to 6. So come have happy hour with us on Monday.
1: We know that place very well.
0: Get your week started the right way with Mel and Scott.
1: And Gator Country Day.
0: Gator Country Day. We're celebrating by apparently handing out bunches of prizes.
1: Yeah, nice.
0: Yep. This is stop by and sign up to win. All the details are GatorCountry1019.com. I should go there and find out what the details are.
1: Well, you just gave the details.
0: Oh, is that it? That's everything? That's all we need to know? All right.
1: We gave the times, the locations, the date. That's all, and the prizes.
0: Who, what, when, where, how, and why?
1: We gave it all.
0: All right.
1: Look at there.
0: So come join us on Monday. I know it's a Monday. Who the heck goes anywhere on a Monday?
1: Kids don't have school on Monday. At least Lee County students don't.
0: Oh, maybe we'll luck out and some people will bring their kids out and we'll have some fun.
1: So there you go.
0: Yeah, we'll do Duck Duck Goose or something.
1: You first.
0: Okay.
1: You first. All right. What's trending? I have that coming up 7:46 this morning. It'll be here shortly with Gator Country 101.9.
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0: 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Well, I don't know about you, but would you like to be 52 and pregnant? Hillary Swank made the announcement
1: She
0: is pregnant with her third child. Congrats to her.
1: Wow.
0: You know what? Congrats on the stamina, because I don't know. I'm not 52, but I don't know if I could do that. She has twins, three-year-old twins. So big congrats going out to Hillary Swank. Yeah, she made the big announcement on her Instagram yesterday.
1: And kids keep you young, right?
0: Yes, they do. And they exhaust you all at the same time. How does that happen? They keep you young and exhaust you.
1: The best and the most challenging job you'll ever have.
0: So true. Yeah. So true. Mattel has announced that a new Barbie signature doll honoring Celine Dion is going to be coming out the end of this year, December 31st. $60 and pre-orders are now available. So
1: I'm not going to make a stiff person joke. I'm not going to do it. It would be tasteless.
0: Don't do that.
1: I think that's, is she over that now?
0: She was performing and she sounded amazing. I saw a video clip of her performing. I think it was last month in Paris. It was incredible. Google has released its list of

0: close. Not handing out candy.
1: Oh, come on. Come on. You got to at least hand out candy.
0: I'm going as the parrot from Kelly Clarkson's ordeal.
1: Oh, yes. Yeah. By the way, that owner from Brooklyn, Petty, he now raised the price. So it was originally listed as $15,000 on the tag. He now raised it to $15 million.
0: Oh, wow.
1: Right? He's like, look, it's not for sale.
0: I mean, anyway. Elon Musk will buy it for it.
1: I don't know. The whole thing is crazy to me. 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
1: even
0: companies
1: more.
0: Companies must just have people that, like,
1: more
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1: 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Yeah. Onceyoudrop.com. You have until October 22nd if you
0: Onceyoudrop.com.
1: That's the website that you enter.
0: That's a great website. Onceyoudrop.com.
1: Are you really going to?
0: Yeah, why not?
1: Okay, the winner is going to be announced on Halloween, just so you know. So there you go if you're interested. And that is what's trending.
0: Oh, yeah, there it is. Onceyoudrop.com.
1: Wow, are you really entering? You hate Pringles. That's like your least favorite chip ever.
0: Yeah, it's like chip dust all formed into a chip shape.
1: Chip dust? You'll be dust.
0: Yeah, maybe.
1: That's awful. That's so awful.
0: Yeah, no. No thank you on that one. Yeah, let me get off this website where they think I like Pringles.
1: And that's what's trending.
0: Thank you, Mel.
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0: A lottery player in North Carolina likely thought they were being cute by playing the numbers 000 in the pick three drawing. But then those numbers came up.
1: No way!
0: They were shocked to learn that nearly 5,000 other people had the same idea.
1: Oh, no.
0: Officials of North Carolina Lottery Education say 4,917 winning tickets with the number 000 were sold.
1: I never thought about playing those numbers.
0: So they're going to share a grand prize of $1.7
1: million. Wow!
0: Works out to about $250 to $500, depending on whether they paid the $1.50 for the ticket.
1: Good for them.
0: Mm-hmm.
1: I never thought about playing those numbers. I'll have to do that.
0: The lottery

0: He says that combination of the three of the same numbers is actually the most popular set of numbers played.
1: Oh, is it?
0: 000 is the most popular numbers played in the pick three.
1: Wow.
0: Wow, who knew?
1: I wouldn't have guessed that either, actually.
0: Well, if you're playing the lottery, I got something easier. We call it the $1,000 workday.
1: Mm-hmm.
0: Got 9 o'clock, our first keyword we're going to give you is coming up. You just text that keyword back to us and you got a shot to win $1,000. It's just that simple.
1: I like
0: 9,
1: it.
0: 11, 1, and 3. We do it four times a day.
1: Sounds good to me. Coming up shortly, just after 8 o'clock this morning, 8:03, we have the Nitty Gritty from Music City.
0: And then we're going to play another contest.
1: All right.
0: So hang around. It's all coming up.
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0: 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It's Mel and Scott's Nitty Gritty from Music City.
1: Well, she says she's not dating anybody, even though she's been reportedly dating a soccer star, Megan Maroney. But she says she's single. No. He is from America. He's on the North American soccer team. But anyway, long story short, she said, no, I'm single. But she does know what she wants and what she doesn't want when it comes to dating. And one of the things that she doesn't want, her non-negotiable, is anyone who wants to be her man can have no girl best friend, period.
2: Well, that'd be a problem for me. You're my best friend.
1: Aww.
2: So I can't date Megan Maroney?
1: No, you can't.
2: I got it.
1: That's her non-negotiable.
2: She won't stop blowing up my DMs.
1: I know. I'm sorry. You got to let her down easy, Scott. You got to let her down easy. She did say one of the ways to her heart, though, is a steak dinner. But not just a steak dinner. She wants the guy to cut the steak for her. She says she finds that oddly attractive.
2: I'll cut up your steak for you. You just have to put up a meal.
1: What up with Mel?
2: Yeah.
1: I'm not
2: my
1: problem.
2: Best friend at all.
1: So in case you're wondering, want to slide into Megan's DMs, just those keep those two things in mind.
2: I will. I'll tell her you're not my best friend.
1: Oh, thanks.
2: No, whatever it takes, right? You take one for the team, wouldn't you?
1: Sure.
2: Yeah.
1: Sure.
2: Lauren Elena, she still has a month of shows left before she wraps up her stages tour in Nashville November the 12th. Things have been going great, and she hopes that the fans are walking away feeling good about her shows.
3: I want this tour to feel really personal, but also really fun. I want them to feel from the show what I hope they feel from the album. And it's just like getting to know me even more, hanging out, celebrating everything that's happened in my career. I mean, my fans voted me into this career. So to go out on a tour and celebrate things from the beginning on is really fun.
2: And she's going to be performing at Country Jam Naples on April the 17th, along with Jessica Simpson, Hannah McFarlane, and Naples' very own Sarah Hardwick. That's going to be a heck of a time. Listen to Randy Savage in the afternoons here on Gator Country to win tickets.
1: Very nice.
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1: Very good. Mm-hmm. And that is the Nitty Gritty from Music City. 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
1: 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Mel and Scott in the morning.
0: You'll be loving life again when you win that money.
1: Heck yeah.
0: $1,000.
1: The list is growing, too. Scott Carroll's name is on the list. Bill Ferris, his name is on the list. Matthew Woodcox, Susan Epting, Marisol Loza.
0: Wow. And Bill Ferris?
1: I did say Bill.
0: Oh, you did?
1: Yeah.
0: Okay.
1: Yeah. $1,000.
0: Win a grand in your hand, 9 o'clock this morning. You can take that money and buy yourself a nice snack when you go to the Everblades game. You know, they're raising the banner.
1: Go Blades!
0: Championship banner once again on the 17th. You could be there. 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They get to go down on the ice and say, let's play hockey at the game.
1: I know.
0: And we're doing that all season long, so that's a cool thing.
1: That is.
0: We love the Blades.
1: A great photo op and some bragging rights as a parent.
0: Be like, look at my Blades. 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
1: Awesome. We got another contest on the way. 826 we're going to play, and we have Gavin Adcock's tickets up for grabs. So hang on.
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0: 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It's time to ask, whose baby is it? With Mel and Scott in the morning.
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1: Whose baby is it?
2: Yes.
1: We don't know. We're going to play a baby from our country song, and we're looking for you to tell us what it is. 239-498-1019. Text in to win. Text your answer to us, and we'll see if you get it right. Whose baby is it?
2: Sounds like this.
1: Baby. That's it.
2: Gosh, you go by so fast.
1: That's a teeny tiny doodle baby. Who's your doodle baby?
2: A fast
1: Let's
2: baby.
1: Hear it again. Baby. Wait, wait, wait. You little baby. All right, need another baby in question? 239-498-1019.
2: Yeah, send in your guesses.
1: Bonus
2: there.
1: Points if you get artist and title.
2: Whoa.
1: I know. Let's hear it again.
2: One more time.
1: Baby. That's enough of that. Okay. All right. Good luck. What can you win? How about two tickets to Gavin Adcock at Hertz Arena Halloween night? You can go see a concert. Have a good time. And before or after, you can spend your $50 gift card at Miramar Outlets. We got that for you as well.
2: Awesome.
1: What?
2: Awesome.
1: I don't know what you said there, but okay.
2: I said awesome.
1: All right, good luck, y'all. It's Who's Baby on Gator Country.

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1: Gator Country 101.9. It's time to ask, whose baby is it? With Mel and Scott in the morning.
0: Blah, blah, blah.
2: Yep, and we're giving away some tickets to see Gavin Adcock at Hertz Arena on Halloween night, plus $50 Miramar.
3: Miramar Outlets gift card. Yeah.
2: I don't know. It's my Chinese there for a minute. I don't know what happened. Okay, thank you. Let's hear that baby again. Whose baby is it?
4: Hello.
2: Hey, John Shepherd. It's Mel and Scott from Gator Country calling. How you doing?
3: Hey.
4: Not bad. How are you?
2: Never better.
3: We're good.
2: We called to get your answer on the contest this morning. Can you tell us whose baby is it?
4: Is it Luke Bryan?
3: Yeah.
2: That's Luke Bryan, of course.
3: Nice job.
2: You got it. Do you know the song?
4: I don't.
2: Yeah, I don't either. That's close enough. Yeah. All right. You won the prize. You're going to go see Gavin Adcock at Hertz Arena. We got a pair of passes for you.
4: That's awesome. Thank you so much.
2: Yeah, Halloween night. Now you got plans. And a $50 gift card to shop at Miramar Outlets as well.
3: Or dine before the show, too, John. You could use it for that as well.
4: Wonderful.
2: Yeah, food ain't going to buy itself.
3: No, it ain't.
2: All right.
4: It sure isn't.
2: Ain't nothing getting cheaper either.
3: No, it's not.
2: Right.
3: By the way, the baby came from Kiss Tomorrow Goodbye.
2: Yeah, I was going to ask you what the song was.
3: Yeah, Luke Bryan. There you go.
2: Well, pucker up.
3: Mwah!
2: Slobber lips.
3: Ew.
2: Here it is now on Gator Country 101.9.

0: So I have good news.
1: Yeah?
0: You know what? You know,
1: I only like good news. You know, bad news sucks.
0: We keep saying everything is so expensive.
1: Yeah, it is.
0: Well, guess what? Aldi is making Thanksgiving cheaper this year.
1: Are you talking about Thanksgiving? We ain't even had Halloween
0: I know. But this is important. Okay. So Aldi is offering a Thanksgiving meal bundle for, get this, $39 to feed 10 people.
1: Oh, I'm in.
0: I know.
1: I'm just feeding myself, but I'm in. That sounds awesome. I'll have food for 2 weeks.
0: That includes a 16-pound turkey.
1: Oh, my goodness. How do I get this? I love my Aldi.
0: Yeah, so you can go around the store. They have special little stickers that say, like, Thanksgiving or a little turkey emblem.
1: Uh-huh.
0: And that's how it falls under the $39.
1: So it's a scavenger hunt for a little turkey emblem.
0: It kind of is, but in a fun way. So you get turkey rolls, stuffing, cranberries, sweet potatoes, peas, a veggie tray, and pumpkin pie for $39.
1: How long is this going to last? Am I going to get there today?
0: No, you don't have to get there today. Okay. You don't have to get, but it does.
1: Bit early.
0: It does start later on this month, so just passing that along. And then Sam's Club revealed that it's offering a Thanksgiving special too. It's going to feed about 16 people for about $160.
1: I know 16 people.
0: Well, I'm saying, you know, sometimes, you know, bigger.
1: We like leftovers.
0: Yeah, but 16 people, you at Sam's Club, you get a ham and a turkey. Mashed potatoes, turkey gravy, green beans, dried cranberries.
1: How much does that one cost?
0: $160.
1: Oh, I'm going back to Aldi.
0: I know, but I'm saying for 16 people, $160 is
1: $10.
0: Right,
1: you get it. I'll come
0: to your house. I'm just saying they're both great deals depending on how many people you're going to have.
1: They are.
0: So, yeah, keep that in mind. I know Thanksgiving is still well over a month away, but, you know, it's a great deal, and I want to pass that along because we're all trying to save a buck wherever
1: we can. Heck yeah, man. That's awesome.
0: So there you go. So keep that in mind.
1: You could use some of your $1,000 you're going to win with the $1,000 workday coming up here at 9 o'clock with the first keyword.
0: You wouldn't have to use all of it.
1: No, not at all. You'd have a few bucks left over.
0: Yeah, to do some shopping on Friday after Thanksgiving.
1: And we do this 9, 11, 1, and 3. So keep listening. Your first keyword's coming up this morning at 9 o'clock.
0: Awesome. Hang on. A commercial-free 20 in a row. 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It's Gator Country 101.9.
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0: Who is it?
1: Lee Mai Ruiz.
0: Oh.
1: Yeah.
0: Nice.
1: I believe it's Lee, L-Y.
0: Okay.
1: Lee Mai Ruiz.
0: Congratulations.
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0: There you go. 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
1: Lee writes, you two are amazing. I love my mornings with you guys. Always put a smile on my sleepy face. God bless you all.
0: Very nice.
1: 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Enjoy your Rib City.
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Oh, I know a lot of people get excited for the Hallmark countdown to Christmas. Guess what? It kicks off on Friday. I know. Halloween hasn't even happened yet. My daughter doesn't even have her Halloween costume, but we're ready for the holidays, right? 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

I love Ella Langley's sense of humor. She says, what else am I supposed to do? Go to bed on time? Not wake up in a different state? Of course. I'm going to continue touring. Yeah, so if you missed her Dandelion tour this year, she said, don't you worry. 2027, she's hitting the road again. Love and life again. 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

0: Hi, I'm your Lee County Supervisor of Elections, Jenna Persons-Mollica. 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

0: right here.
1: So Monday, I know Lee County students don't have school, and it's also Gator Country Day. Yeah, October 19th, 101.9. You get it? So we're going to be out and about. Scott and I are. First up, we're going to be at the Sugar Shack downtown Bonita Springs from 11 until 1. And then we're going to be at the Parakeet Caribbean Grill, Salty Sam's Marina from 4 until 6. And we're having all kinds of goodies we're giving away. Disney tickets, Busch Gardens tickets, Live Fest tickets, Brightwater Lagoon passes. So yeah, hopefully you can make plans to join us with Gator Country.

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I'm Mel with Gator Country 101.9. 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It's free. 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

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Universal Orlando Resort's Halloween Horror Nights. It's going on right now. 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

So I didn't know this. Lauren Elena actually was going to reach out to Morgan Wallen first to sing this song with her, All My Exes. I know. I didn't know that either. I'm glad she went with Chase. She's going to be a part of Country Jam Naples. We have your tickets to win later on this afternoon around 5 o'clock. 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

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October 24th, I got a 4-pack of tickets up for grabs. Text the keyword RINK. R-I-N-K. Yeah, text that RINK to 239-498-1019 for your chance to win right now. Luke Combs, Rethink Some Things. 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

a rumor going around for a long time that Garth Brooks was going to retire after this year, and he addressed it. He was like, heck no, I'm going to go until nobody shows up to my concerts anymore. I don't think that'll ever happen. 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

Is your dog afraid of Halloween decorations? Yeah, I took Dudley on a walk yesterday, and he was not having it with a few inflatables. Some of our neighbors have, like, some pretty big inflatables in their front yard, and he is not a fan of those. I know, it cracks me up. Mel, it's Gator Country.

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You could totally plan a vacation with your $1,000 winnings. 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It was deal. D-E-A-L. Yeah, deal. 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

I wouldn't have guessed a dinosaur costume as the most popular dog costume. But it is, followed by the pumpkin, hot dog, shark, and ghost. All super cute. Of course, my dog, Dudley, won't let us put anything on him. 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

Boomer candy, yeah, don't get caught handing that out. That's the Laffy Taffy, the Milk Duds, the Starburst, the Smarties. I like all of those candies, but yeah, the younger generation wants the Snickers, the Twix, the Reese's Peanut Butter Cups, all the chocolate, which, by the way, has gone way up in price. I don't know if you've noticed that. It's where $1,000 would definitely come in handy. Another chance to win $1,000 happens at 3 on Gator.

Ella Langley said, don't worry, I'm not coming off the road anytime soon. Yeah, she's already planning another tour next year. So good news for us if you didn't get a chance to see her this year. 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

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Bill had his name added to the list. Scott's on there too. 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

not surprised by this at all. Most of us want Halloween off. Yeah, it should be considered a holiday, right? I mean, it is a holiday, but I mean a work-free holiday. Well, it's Gator Country 101.9. We're Southwest Florida's country station. So, what do we have to do? We have to sign a petition? How do we make this happen?

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that's going to be on Monday. You can find Scott and I. We are going to be out at the Sugar Shack downtown Bonita Springs from 11 until 1. And then we're going to be at the Parrot Key Caribbean Grill, Salty Sam's Marina, from 4 until 6. Handing out all kinds of goodies. 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

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Randy Savage with you. 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

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Ella Langley on fire these days. She's on like four current songs and big. She's going to be walking home with a big armful of CMA awards this year, too. 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

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Today is Thursday. That means tomorrow, Friday, and almost the weekend. I know I'm doing the countdown here. John Morgan is on his latest number one, Kid Myself, on Gator Country 101.9.

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Now, Country Jam will be coming back April the 17th, featuring Jessica Simpson, Lauren Elena, Hannah McFarland, and more. 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

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Good afternoon. Randy Savage hanging out with you. And how would you like to go to Halloween Horror Nights? That's right. We've got tickets for that to Universal Studios. And Mel and Scott are going to give you a chance to win a pair tomorrow morning, 7:20, with Gator Country 101.9.

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You know, as we get closer to Halloween, all the scary movies are on, and I just happened to be flipping through some of the channels last night, and I happened to see Halloween 2018 was on, which was kind of a surprise. I didn't even know they actually made that movie, and then I guess they made one again in 21 or 22.

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And he'll be the headliner along with Tyler Hubbard. 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